The dwellers of Loftus Hall were simple folk. The castle was quiet and no one ever spoke. But in the dark of night, when all was still, screams were heard that brought a chill. If someone stayed out past the setting of the sun, everyone knew their lives were done. A shriek, a cry, who would be the next to die? A shout, look out!

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You gonna stand forever? Get your confidence up. We only got tonight. What you gonna do? You gonna come closer? Do you wanna get to know me? Get your confidence up.

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We're gonna test this club to your maximum pleasure. Attention, please.

0: you there?
1: Who, me?
0: Yeah, play that acid track.
1: I mean, they're all acid. Which one?
0: You know, the one that goes na na na na na na na na na.
1: Oh yeah, you mean this one.

Rhythm is a dancer. Rhythm. You can feel it, you can feel it. Rhythm is a dancer. Rhythm is a dancer.

more. Time to kick the rhythm and keep a ripping out the door. Only if I had one more.

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Trying to reboot. All modules ready. All extensions ready. Found Discotronic start sequence.

0: 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What can I get for you?
1: Hey, yeah, I'd like to order an acid line.
0: Oh, nice choice. Classic 303 bass?
1: Yeah, keep it classic, but make it filthy.
0: Filthy, got it. Any extras on that?
1: Yeah, can I get extra distortion on top?
0: Sure, we got soft clip, hard clip, cube, or overdrive.
1: Give me the overdrive.
0: Cool, that'll be ready in 16 bars. Don't hang up, drop's coming.

by a procedure known as a hypnotic induction involving a series of preliminary instructions and suggestion. The use of hypnotism for therapeutic purposes is referred to as hypnotherapy.

For centuries it was lost. The blade that was forged in the construction of the universe. When they found it, it restored hope for the future and revived the dream of all dreams. But the infinite power of the blade was nowhere to be found. It had to be triggered by a specific

In the glorious days of the great Roman Empire, there was a group of people who stood up against the oppression. But in order to withstand the great Roman might,

face you with a smile. There is no need to cry. Though a trifle smaller than this, would still recall my name. And the month it all began, will you release me with a kiss? I tried to draw the veil. If I have, how could I fail? Did I feel the consequence?

The creature waits to be unleashed. It takes a secret key to win the trust and break the spell and set the savage free. If you love danger, passion, rage,